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I didn't take this as a surprise that this guy was being a little dramatic at his concert over the weekend. He was having some technical difficulties while he was trying to play the piano, and he got so mad that he flipped it. Literally flipped his piano and didn't have it for the rest of the show. 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

them. And although Liam Payne is gone, yes, I know he tragically passed in 2024, Niall Horan was talking about One Direction, saying he would love for there to be a reunion one day, but he just doesn't see it in the future. I do know he has new music coming out this Friday. It's 1D now on Mix.

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5: Hi, everyone. We're headed for a partly cloudy night tonight, dropping down to 58. Tomorrow, the nice weather continues. More sunshine, a high of 78. For tomorrow night, clear skies will drop into the mid-50s. As we take you into Wednesday, mostly sunny, a little bit warmer, but should stay dry. Highs on Wednesday around 80. From WTWO, your local weather authority, I'm meteorologist Jesse Walker.
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day. My Mix FM. Hopefully you're not having a bad day. I know it's Monday and we never like that, but wake up. It's the first of the month. Hopefully you saw those dancing cows on your TikTok. And if you don't know what I'm talking about, I sound crazy. But literally though, it is the first of the month. Gemini season. I'm a Gemini, so my powers are in full activation mode right now. Also, the first day of summer and Father's Day this year coming up on June 21st.

They have new music on the way. No release date yet, but guarantee a new album out this summer. That's Papa Roach with Scars. And somebody I keep hearing teasers of new music for is this guy. It's Shawn Mendes on MyMix FM.

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so much to look forward to, especially with sports this month. The Stanley Cup Finals start tomorrow, and the NBA Finals get going on Wednesday. 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
7: Hi, everyone. We're headed for a partly cloudy night tonight, dropping down to 58. Tomorrow, the nice weather continues. More sunshine, a high of 78. For tomorrow night, clear skies will drop into the mid-50s. As we take you into Wednesday, mostly sunny, a little bit warmer, but should stay dry. Highs on Wednesday around 80. From WTWO, your local weather authority, I'm meteorologist Jesse Walker.
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6: Hi, everyone. We're headed for a partly cloudy night tonight, dropping down to 58. Tomorrow, the nice weather continues. More sunshine, a high of 78. For tomorrow night, clear skies will drop into the mid-50s. As we take you into Wednesday, mostly sunny, a little bit warmer, but should stay dry. Highs on Wednesday, around 80. From WTWO, your local weather authority, I'm meteorologist Jesse Walker.
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2: Hi, everyone. We're headed for a partly cloudy night tonight, dropping down to 58. Tomorrow, the nice weather continues. More sunshine, a high of 78. For tomorrow night, clear skies will drop into the mid-50s. As we take you into Wednesday, mostly sunny, a little bit warmer, but should stay dry. Highs on Wednesday around 80. From WTWO, your local weather authority, I'm meteorologist Jesse Walker.
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0: 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American Fools Band featuring the music of John Mellencamp and the Tommy Kelly Band.
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1: Maybe you've heard someone say word of mouth is the best advertising. 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
4: Good morning, everyone. A pretty good day shaping up for today. We're looking at some sunshine, warm temperatures, highs up near the 80-degree mark. Then for tonight, clear skies dropping down to 55. For tomorrow, about the same thing. We're looking at mostly sunny skies, a high of 80. A little warmer weather, though, moves in by the end of the week. From WTWO, your local weather authority, I'm meteorologist Jesse Walker.
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cooler than me, Mike Posner on Mix FM. I'm Ryan. We made it through Monday. All right, looks like we're going to be studying the 80s this week, forecast-wise, dry at least through Thursday. Now, Shawn Mendes.

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Did you know literally you can wake up with us? If you have an iPhone and you have our mobile app, it is so possible. Maybe it is with a Droid too. I don't know. I have an iPhone. 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
1: We saw it coming. I mean, I'm surprised he's been here this long. But Richard Goodall retiring. We'll tell you what's next after Luke Combs. 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

0: Mix FM, Richard Goodall is retiring. I mean, I'm surprised he's been here this long. After the all the success, the $1 million from AGT, he is going to stay until the end of the month at West Vigo Schools, but then he is going to perform, not just here in the Valley either. He has international gigs, one in Hong Kong. But you can see Richard Goodall. He'll be at WTWO Celebration of America's 250th birthday, June 27th. Let's get a look at today's top news stories.
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2: Good morning from the WTWO Newsroom. I'm David Shepard reporting. In Park County, commissioners are talking a lot about data centers and solar farms. During a commission meeting Monday afternoon, President Jim Meese introduced a solar ordinance. It would lay out guidelines for any potential commercial solar farms in Park County. Discussions on that ordinance will begin in 2 weeks. Also during yesterday's meeting, the reading of a new data center ordinance for Park County. That proposal would restrict potential data centers unless they're independent from the county's electric supply and water supply. We have an update from NDOT on construction along I-70. Work is currently being done on a main bridge near Brazil, and lane closures will be common later this summer. A bridge on State Road 42 in between Terre Haute and Brazil is currently closed for a replacement project. NDOT says construction is on schedule and work is expected to be complete in July. Now along I-70 in between Terre Haute and Brazil, there will be lane closures this summer. NDOT says when possible, lanes will be closed overnight to avoid major traffic issues. We have a boil order this morning for water customers in the White Rose area. According to the Duggertown clerk, if residents in that area had their water shut off yesterday, they are now under a boil order until further notice. Of course, we will keep you updated. The Knox County man has been arrested after authorities say 26 grams of meth were found in his vehicle during a traffic stop over the weekend. It happened Sunday night. In total, 26.2 grams of meth were found inside of the vehicle of 53-year-old Douglas Gray. He was taken into custody on charges of dealing and possessing meth.
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9: Good morning, everyone. A pretty good day shaping up for today. We're looking at some sunshine, warm temperatures, highs up near the 80-degree mark. Then for tonight, clear skies dropping down to 55. For tomorrow, about the same thing. We're looking at mostly sunny skies, a high of 80. A little warmer weather, though, moves in by the end of the week. From WTWO, your local weather authority, I'm meteorologist Jesse Walker.

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And I mean, today, tomorrow, Thursday, that's about as far as I've looked, but it does look dry. Lifehouse, here's You and Me.

Alessi Acara, Scars to Your Beautiful on Mix FM. Do you have a birthday tradition or did you growing up? I'll tell you about a very interesting one out of Nepal after Stained. It's been a while on Mix FM.

0: It's been a while. Stained on Mix FM. Did you think about a birthday tradition? Do you have one? Or did you have one growing up? When it was the person celebrating the birthday, when it came to their piece of cake, we always served it on a special red plate. That was ours. In Nepal, this is interesting. In the country of Nepal, rubbing yogurt on your forehead on your birthday is said to bring good luck. I've got Sam Hunt and music from Finger 11 coming up.
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0: Body Like a Back Road on Mix FM, steady in the 80s all week long. Happy Tuesday. I'm Ryan, 82 in clouds for this afternoon. Some people really struggle with saying, I love you, but these are some cues of how you know someone loves you. They make eye contact. They'll hold your hand. They walk at your pace. They listen without interrupting. They wait patiently while you get ready. I'm Ryan. Alex Warren is coming up, and get ready next for Incubus Drive.
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18: Good morning, everyone. A pretty good day shaping up for today. We're looking at some sunshine, warm temperatures, highs up near the 80-degree mark. Then for tonight, clear skies dropping down to 55. For tomorrow, about the same thing. We're looking at mostly sunny skies, a high of 80. A little warmer weather, though, moves in by the end of the week. From WTWO, your local weather authority, I'm meteorologist Jesse Walk.
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Incubus Drive on Mix FM. I'm Ryan, and I hope you're having a fantastic start to your Tuesday. We're going to have clouds today and temps in the 80s. Here's Ordinary from Alex Warren.

Let Me Love You, DJ Snake and Justin Bieber. I'm guessing this is what we were doing before weighted vests became so trendy. Rucking, where you walk around with a weighted backpack. It goes from a cardio to almost strength training. Here's Fuel and Hemorrhage on Mix FM.

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Are you excited? Tonight starts a brand new season of America's Got Talent. Paparazzi, here's Lady Gaga.

Thank you so much for starting your day with Mix FM. I'm Ryan Kelly. Here's Fountains of Wayne and Stacey's mom. News and weather coming up here in 3.

0: Stacey's mom, Fountains of Wayne on Mix FM. Hey, coming up this weekend on Saturday, Rethink is going to host their block party from 4 to 8. Food, music, and a ton of activities for the kiddos. Looks like, fingers crossed, so far the weather is going to be great. Although you and I both know a lot can change between now and then. We've got an update with Jesse Walker in just a sec. But first, here are a look at today's headlines.
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2: Good morning from the WTWO newsroom. I'm David Shepard reporting. Some Vermilion County residents had questions last night at the Vermilion Rise Mega Park board meeting. Dozens spoke out with questions about the proposed data center and its potential impacts on infrastructure in the county. If you couldn't make last night's meeting, but you want to make your voice heard, you can submit your comments on the Vermilion County website. Police in Martin County have arrested 43-year-old Curtis Crisp of Worthington after around 250 grams of drugs were allegedly found inside of a vehicle following a three-car accident over the weekend in Ligoti. A juvenile was in the vehicle at the time of the crash. Crisp is facing charges of operating while intoxicated with a minor passenger, neglect of a dependent, and possession of alleged drug. A Knox County man has been arrested after authorities say 26 grams of meth were found in his vehicle during a traffic stop Sunday night. The sheriff's office says in total, 26.2 grams of meth were found inside a 53-year-old Douglas Gray's vehicle. He was taken into custody on charges of dealing and possessing meth. If you play the lottery, listen up. A $50,000 winning Powerball ticket bought at a local gas station back in December is still waiting to be claimed, and you're running out of time. The ticket was sold at the Love's Travel stop on East Harlan Drive in Terre Haute. It was for the December 24th drawing. The winning Powerball numbers for that drawing, 4, 25, 31, 52, 59, with a Powerball of 19. The $50,000 winning ticket is set to expire this month if it's not claimed by 4:30 p.m. on Monday, June 22nd. You have to do that at the Hoosier Lottery Prize Payment Office in Indianapolis. In the newsroom, I'm David Shepard reporting for WTWO, your local news leader.
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9: Good morning, everyone. A pretty good day shaping up for today. We're looking at some sunshine, warm temperatures, highs up near the 80-degree mark. Then for tonight, clear skies dropping down to 55. For tomorrow, about the same thing. We're looking at mostly sunny skies, a high of 80. A little warmer weather, though, moves in by the end of the week. From WTWO, your local weather authority, I'm meteorologist Jesse Walker.

Like You. That's Maroon 5 on Mix FM. Young daters were asked, if you had to choose a pet over a human relationship, 82%, yes, by far the majority, would pick the pet over the person as far as a relationship. I'm Ryan Kelly. Steady in the 80s pretty much all week long. Here's 4 Non-Blondes.

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Tickets to Holiday World and Splashin' Safari. All right, stay right there. Right after Shaboozy, I'm going to tell you how easy it is to claim them. A bar song on Mix FM.

0: 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Niall Horan is coming up. By the way, Niall Horan has a new album coming out Friday titled Dinner Party and the Wallflowers.
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0: One headline from the Wallflowers on Mix FM. All right. I don't know if there's really a right or wrong answer to this. When does the week begin? More than half say the week begins on a Monday. TimeAndDate.com says, though, really this part of the world, it supposedly really starts on Sunday. I always think of it as Monday, right? Then you look forward to the weekend, Friday, Saturday, Sunday, and then, yeah, the week starts on Monday. How do you think of it? I've got Black Bear coming up in Music from the Script. We've got a forecast that's pretty copy-paste, Jesse Walker says. Steady in the 80s through Friday.
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13: Good morning, everyone. A pretty good day shaping up for today. We're looking at some sunshine, warm temperatures, highs up near the 80-degree mark. Then for tonight, clear skies dropping down to 55. For tomorrow, about the same thing. We're looking at mostly sunny skies, a high of 80. A little warmer weather, though, moves in by the end of the week. From WTWO, your local weather authority, I'm meteorologist Jesse Walker.
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Okay, great news. 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
1: 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Or do you know someone named Reese? 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

0: High Road, Co-Wetzel, Jesse Murph. Co, by the way, has an album coming out in just a couple of Fridays called The Night Champion. My name is Ryan. Hope you're having a great start to your Tuesday. I want to say thank you so much for listening. Starbucks is not just for coffee in the morning. In fact, one of the busiest times is between 3 and 5. Yeah, and it's not the coffee necessarily that late in the day, but refreshers and the new energy refreshers as well. There's a new one, by the way, you might want to check it out, called the new Tropical Butterfly Refresher. 21 Pilots and music from Bruno Mars coming up next.
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12: Hi everyone, a nice string of weather will continue again today. We're looking at sunshine, highs up around to 78. Then for tonight, clear skies, back in the 50s at 55. For tomorrow, more sunshine. We start to warm up with a high of 80. We're looking at sunshine and low to mid-80s by Thursday. From WTWO, your local weather authority, I'm meteorologist Jesse Walker.

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Don't you check socials or maybe make a grocery list or do a little online shopping? Americans admit on average to 2 hours each workday of just kind of not working. Here's Bruno Mars.

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0: 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I'm Ryan. Happy Tales Animal Rescue is having a dog walk every single month. Dogs must be on a leash. You're welcome to join. The group will also bring some available dogs looking for their forever home. When is the next Happy Trails Animal Rescue dog walk? 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
14: Hi, everyone. A nice string of weather will continue again today. We're looking at sunshine, highs up around to 78. Then for tonight, clear skies back in the 50s at 55. For tomorrow, more sunshine. We start to warm up with a high of 80. We're looking at sunshine and low to mid-80s by Thursday. From WTWO, your local weather authority, I'm meteorologist Jesse Walker.
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Mix FM, do you like ice cream? Oh, if you're shaking your head, no, I don't know if we can be friends. Well, okay, if you love dogs, that'll make up for it. National Chocolate Ice Cream Day is coming up on Sunday. Chocolate is not America's favorite, though. That would be strawberry, followed by chocolate chip, cookie dough, and there's your top three.

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9: Hi everyone, a nice string of weather will continue again today. We're looking at sunshine, highs up around the 78. Then for tonight, clear skies, back in the 50s at 55. For tomorrow, more sunshine. We start to warm up with a high of 80. We're looking at sunshine and low to mid 80s by Thursday. From WTWO, your local weather authority, I'm meteorologist Jesse Walker.
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Have a fantastic rest of your Tuesday. It's hump day tomorrow. I kind of love how fast this week is going. This is Florida Georgia Line. See you later.

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6: I have one, a nice string of weather will continue again today. We're looking at sunshine, highs up around to 78. Then for tonight, clear skies back in the 50s at 55. For tomorrow, more sunshine. We start to warm up with a high of 80. We're looking at sunshine and low to mid 80s by Thursday. From WTWO, your local weather authority, I'm meteorologist Jesse Walker.
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Well, there are love songs and songs like this one, too. This has love in it, but some hurting going on, too. 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

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One of the better movies I think that this was in was Dumb Money a few years ago. 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
10: I have one. A nice string of weather will continue again today. We're looking at sunshine, highs up around to 78. Then for tonight, clear skies back in the 50s at 55. For tomorrow, more sunshine. We start to warm up with a high of 80. We're looking at sunshine and low to mid 80s by Thursday. From WTWO, your local weather authority, I'm meteorologist Jesse Walker.
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My name's Andy Harris. Hope you're having a good day at work. Thank you for listening while you are hard at work. We appreciate that. Here's Teddy Swims, Lose Control on Mix FM.

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12: Hi, everyone. A nice string of weather will continue again today. We're looking at sunshine. Highs up around the 78. Then for tonight, clear skies back in the 50s at 55. For tomorrow, more sunshine. We start to warm up with a high of 80. We're looking at sunshine and low to mid-80s by Thursday. From WTWO, your local weather authority, I'm meteorologist Jesse Walker.
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Stick around. Good hour coming up. You're going to hear from Lorde, also Bruno Mars, Pink, too. 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
4: Hi, everyone. A nice string of weather will continue again today. We're looking at sunshine. Highs up around to 78. Then for tonight, clear skies back in the 50s at 55. For tomorrow, more sunshine. We start to warm up with a high of 80. We're looking at sunshine and low to mid-80s by Thursday. From WTWO, your local weather authority, I'm meteorologist Jesse Walker.
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How's your second day of June treating you so far? It's Nick hanging out with you now with One Direction, where night changes apparently. 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

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Showing some sunshine throughout the valley today. Get this, a high of 78. Yes, a low of 54 later tonight. Clear skies throughout the valley. 76 out right now, Duke and Lawrence on Mix.

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You know, I'm honestly kind of shocked. I went to go do a graduation for Crestwood, and they actually requested that song. 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

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Get this, a YouTuber is in hot water after a stunt where he tried to eat a 10-piece chicken nugget while on a huge roller coaster. Yeah, he ate 7 of the 10, but looked like he struggled not to choke on the first hill. Now, you might be wondering, why is this a big deal? Well, because you're not supposed to really eat while on a roller coaster. Just a thought. It's Mix FM.

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9: I have one, a nice string of weather will continue again today. We're looking at sunshine, highs up around the 78. Then for tonight, clear skies, back in the 50s at 55. For tomorrow, more sunshine. We start to warm up with a high of 80. We're looking at sunshine and low to mid 80s by Thursday. From WTWO, your local weather authority, I'm meteorologist Jesse Walker.
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Mix FM, join some clear skies through the valley later tonight. A low of 54, get this, a high of 80 tomorrow for Wednesday. Sunshine throughout the valley. Yes, it'll be really nice out tomorrow. 77 out right now with Mumford & Sons with I'll Wait. 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

Sam, well, there is a couple of things that you can look forward to in June. Masters of the Universe hits theaters this Friday, and Toy Story 5 is coming out June 19th. The World Cup starts on the 11th, and get this, the first official day of summer is June 21st, which also happens to be Father's Day this year. You got something going on for Father's Day? I hope so. It's Mix.

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1: Hi, everyone. A nice string of weather will continue again today. We're looking at sunshine, highs up around the 78. Then for tonight, clear skies back in the 50s at 55. For tomorrow, more sunshine. We start to warm up with a high of 80. We're looking at sunshine and low to mid 80s by Thursday. From WTWO, your local weather authority, I'm meteorologist Jesse Walker.
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Mix FM, showing a little bit of clear skies throughout the valley there tonight. A low of 54, high of 80 tomorrow for Wednesday. Sunshine throughout the valley. It's 77 out right now with Alex Warren on Mix.

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FM, and this is honestly an interesting debate, and I want your opinion on it. 24609, tell me what you think. When you hear it's all downhill from here, do you interpret it as things are getting worse or things are getting easier? Text it to me and tell me what you think. 24609, do you think it's all good or all bad? It's coming up next on Mix.

Mix FM, and I asked this question a bit earlier. When you hear it's all downhill from here, do you interpret it as things are getting worse or things are getting easier? And most of you said, yeah, things are getting worse. And you'd be correct. 87% of people think, yeah, things are getting worse. But 13% says it means things are getting easier. I'm honestly kind of shocked by that. I always thought it was bad. I don't know. It's Mix.

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The Lamb Jam Christian Music Festival will be held at Humphreys Park in Linton, Indiana. It's happening from 10 a.m. to 7 p.m. There'll be plenty of vendors, food trucks, bounce house, Christian music, and even a prayer booth. That's so awesome. That's happening June 6th this Saturday. We'll see you out there. There's Verve Pipe now with the freshmen on Mix FM.

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9: Hi, everyone. We're headed for a clear night tonight. Temperatures dropping into the mid-50s. Then for tomorrow, more good news. Mostly sunny. Highs around 80. For tomorrow night, clear skies dropping to 58. As we look at Thursday, more sunshine, 82. We've got partly sunny and 85 for the high on Friday. From WTWO, your local weather authority, I'm meteorologist Jesse Walker.
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Yes, we finally made it to 5 o'clock. It's Nick A. and Alan Pugh, now with Michelle Branch with Everywhere on Mix FM.

Mix FM showing some clear skies throughout the valley later tonight. A low of 54, high of 80 tomorrow for Wednesday. Sunshine throughout the valley, yes. 77 out right now at Mix FM.

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And honestly, I'm just not shocked anymore. Get this. Coming up next, we'll be talking about how a man tore down his house with an excavator after his wife said their marriage is over. I wonder if he said, you broke me first, by the way. Yeah, but that's coming up next on Mix FM.

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I've heard of this term called a homewrecker, but I never heard it like this. Take a listen to this. A man turned into a literal homewrecker when he started tearing down his house with an excavator after his wife said the marriage was over. That's not even the craziest part. The craziest part is his family was inside at the time. Thankfully, no injuries to report, but they're okay. But the guy is facing charges, nonetheless. Reckless endangerment and disorderly conduct. Thank God, right? It's Mix.

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2: Hi, everyone. We're headed for a clear night tonight. Temperatures dropping into the mid-50s. Then for tomorrow, more good news. Mostly sunny. Highs around 80. For tomorrow night, clear skies dropping to 58. As we look at Thursday, more sunshine, 82. We've got partly sunny and 85 for the high on Friday. From WTWO, your local weather authority, I'm meteorologist Jesse Walker.
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It's my time to get on out of here. Have yourself a wonderful rest of your Tuesday. I'll see you guys tomorrow after 2 p.m. Here's Linkin Park with What I've Done. It's Mix FM.

Well, I don't want to age you by telling you, but that one came out in 1999 from Enema State of Mind. That's Blink 182 with What's My Age Again on My Mix FM. Keeping it rolling right away with the Chainsmokers and Coldplay. It's Something Just Like This on My Mix FM.

Doors Down. That one's Let Me Go, getting you through your Tuesday night on Mix. It's Carly hanging out with you here. Hopefully your workday flew by for you. And if you're still grinding away right now, your favorite music can easily help you at least enjoy the night a little more. On the way, some Dean Lewis, Black Eyed Peas, and 5 Seconds of Summer. Right now, it's Max and Nash. This one's Lights Down Low on My Mix FM.

0: if it's break even on My Mix FM. On the way this hour, 5 seconds of summer, Lil Nas X and Tay Tay. Also, some news about Taylor. I've got your details on the way after Dean Lewis, My Mix FM.
1: Early morning, there's a message on my phone. It's my mother saying, darling, please come home. I fear the worst. How could you leave us all behind? There's so much to say, but there's so little time.

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What I want is it for it to be Friday already, because this girl, Taylor Swift, just announced her new original song, I Knew It, I Knew You, for Disney and Pixar's Toy Story 5 will be out this Friday, June 5th. The movie is coming out on June 19th. I can't wait to go see it, but I need the song now, Taylor.

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6: 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We're headed for a clear night tonight. Temperatures dropping into the mid-50s. Then for tomorrow, more good news. Mostly sunny. Highs around 80. For tomorrow night, clear skies dropping to 58. As we look at Thursday, more sunshine, 82. We've got partly sunny and 85 for the high on Friday. From WTWO, your local weather authority, I'm meteorologist Jesse Walker.
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0: That one's higher on My Mix FM, but you already knew that. It's Carly spending this Tuesday night with you here. Hopefully you're enjoying your evening so far and your workday flew by for you. If you're still busting it right now at work, don't worry. Your favorite music can help you get through tonight. Right now it's And Behold. This one's Numb Little Bug on My Mix FM.
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1: Talk about a beautiful thing, my Mix FM, trying to set a world record together, at least if your name is Ryan. Yeah, you heard that right. I've got more details for all you Ryans out there coming up after Posty. It's Better Now on Mix.

with holiday, My Mix FM. You got to take a little holiday and head to the Mall of America in Minnesota. If your name is Ryan, coming up on July 24th at 6:30 p.m., anybody who's named Ryan is going to be, well, for one, invited to this event, but two, getting on a roller coaster there to try to set a world record for the most people with the same name riding a roller coaster at once. Why can't it be Carly?

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And when it comes to that, are yearbooks still a thing? I know everything's online anymore, but the physical copies, when you used to sign people's yearbooks, what would you write?

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That's Adele, My Mix FM. Right now it's Morgan Wallen. This one's Last Night.

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4: Hi, everyone. We're headed for a clear night tonight. Temperatures dropping into the mid-50s. Then for tomorrow, more good news. Mostly sunny. Highs around 80. For tomorrow night, clear skies dropping to 58. As we look at Thursday, more sunshine, 82. We've got partly sunny and 85 for the high on Friday. From WTWO, your local weather authority, I'm meteorologist Jesse Walker.
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Billy June, My Mix FM. Masters of the Universe comes out this Friday, and so does Scary Movie 6. And also, we've got Power Ballad starring Nick Jonas and Paul Rudd. Steven Spielberg's Disclosure Day is coming out on the 12th, with Toy Story 5 coming out June 19th. Supergirl and Jackass, Best and Last, both hit theaters the 26th. And I really can't wait to go see the new Jackass movie, because it's the final one, with a lot of unseen footage from the first movie.